0: That is Just the Bro featuring Tiger and Ty Dolla $ign. And the other one that I liked off of the Chocolate Edition of Brown was Appreciated.
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0: That's Appreciated from Chris Brown's Brown, the Chocolate Edition. 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

0: You're inside Love and R&B with KG Smooth. Continuing with how to date your long-term partner again. Number 5, put your phone away completely. Non-negotiable dating rule. Phones on silent. Put away in your pocket or bag. No checking, just for a second. No photos for social media unless you both want to. When you were first dating, you didn't scroll while they talked. Don't start now. Number 6. Ask questions you haven't asked in years. Rediscover them. What's something you're excited about right now? What's a dream you've had been thinking about lately? If you could change one thing about your life, what would it be? Curiosity died somewhere along the way. Bring it back. Number 7. Do something you've never done together. Dating equals novelty. Try a restaurant you've never been to, an activity neither of you have tried, a part of town you don't usually go to, the type of cuisine you've avoided, an experience that's new for both of you. Novelty triggers the same brain chemicals as early relationship excitement. And that is how you date your long-term partner again. This is Love and R&B.
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0: 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Next hour, it's Wine Time with KG at 844-2588-R&B. Actually, it's Wine Time after the fact. Went through some of your voicemails from past Wine Times and going to play those responses back. Y'all are something else. So get ready for Wine Time after the fact. 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
1: 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And I hope that your father hears this. Thank you for calling. 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

0: tonight, ending the week with the foundation for all abundance, acknowledging the good. Eckhart Tolle once wrote, acknowledging the good that you already have in your life is the foundation for all abundance. Acknowledging the good that you already have in your life is the foundation for all abundance. The only thing that you need to be abundant is the feeling of abundance. The only requisite for abundance is the feeling of abundance. And the foundation for the abundance in your life is simply acknowledging the good that you already have in your life. Where is your acknowledgement for the good in your life? In what ways do you acknowledge the good in your life? Is there goodness in your relationships, certain people? Acknowledging the good in your relationships, acknowledging the good in your health. What can you appreciate about your health? When you reflect on the goodness of your life, what comes to mind first? Maybe it's certain people, material abundance, a sense of community, a sense of safety. Maybe you reflect on your accomplishments in your career, your family, in school. And what can you appreciate even more? Acknowledging the good even more. Can you look for the good in your daily life? Look for the bright side of things, the blessings all around us, the learnings from the challenges and the struggles, all the different situations of our lives. Can we look for the learnings? Acknowledging the good that you already have in your life is the foundation for all abundance. Acknowledging the good that you already have in your life is the foundation for all abundance. This is Love and R&B.
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1: 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And Albert Somebody Trippin'. 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

0: Southeast, this is the Russ Parr Show. I happen to be Russ Parr, changing my voice to sound like I know how to do voices. That's Tanisha Nicole.
1: Yes, I'm Tanisha Nicole.
0: Oh, okay, so you have to be the voice of reason.
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0: And there's Albert over there.
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4: 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Magic word of the day. Sediment. 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
0: 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Alongside Tanisha Nicole. And Albert Somebody Trippin'. And at 5, it's DJ Six Sense. And the mix. 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
5: It's hard to believe that 2026 is halfway over. It's startling that 6 months have passed already. When you were 10, it seemed like your teen years would never come. By the time you're a teenager, you just can't wait for 21. However, do you remember when 30 years old seemed to come right after 23? And then 40 and 30 years felt like they were only a couple years apart. Wow. And at 40, statistics say that your life is half over if you are blessed. At 50, some of us start having pains in parts of our bodies that we didn't even know we had. Then here comes 60, and everybody is saying yes, ma'am, or no, sir, to you. By your 70s, you become acutely aware that life is way too short, that time moves way too fast, and there definitely are no replays and no rewinds. So relish every second of every minute of every hour you are blessed to have, because time cannot be repeated.
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18: 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All the stuff y'all say, no. 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

0: 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Janai Thorne is going to be joining us, and Jeff Johnson got three things you need to know.
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16: You wanna do this? 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
15: 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All right. 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
0: Because, listen, here's what I want you guys to do. I want you guys to join me, Tanisha Nicole, and Albert Somebody Trippin'. Yes, 3 to 7 in the afternoons, okay? Right here on your favorite station. That's Big Jagger doing her thing right there. Girl, you ready to get back to work? All right, it's okay. No, on the radio. Not, you know I don't do that stuff anymore, girl. Stop it.
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0: 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Janai Thorne is going to be joining us, and Jeff Johnson got three things you need to know.
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0: 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Janai Thorne is going to be joining us, and Jeff Johnson got three things you need to know.
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0: 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Janelle Thorne is going to be joining us, and Jeff Johnson got three things you need to know.
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3: I am Sorrell Jones Cooper. I am the CEO of Peel House Aesthetics and Plastic Surgery on Capitol Hill.
4: 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I am a master esthetician, and I'm also one of the co-founders of Peel House Aesthetics and Plastic Surgery. And I'm also the chief brand officer. The most exciting part is I don't want to just have Peel House become more than just a medi spa. I want it to be a movement, and we want Peel House to become a household name.
3: Yeah, we want to leave an imprint that is larger than our 1,900 square feet on Capitol Hill. We really want to be involved in advocacy and larger actions that impact our community.
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0: Hey, okay, and the heat, what's up? That was so good. That was so good.
1: Would I be a hater if I said that the versus pool is getting a little shallow?
0: Oh, what are you talking about?
1: No, I'm just saying. I didn't know they had 20 hits between them. You're talking about 20 hits apiece.
0: Amen. I know.
1: Am I being a hater?
0: I mean, not.
1: I mean, no.
0: It's just your opinion. It's just your opinion.
2: It's not really hating, but, you know, you do have to kind of go, yeah. I mean, I can relate to
1: 20 hits.
2: But the generation, that generation, man, them kids.
1: Yeah.
2: Love.
3: Yes. That's what it is. The early
1: 2000s. I'm just old. I'm just old as hell. So I just.
3: The early 2000s might be a little young for you.
1: I'm gonna put hits in. I'm gonna put hits in quotes.
2: That Scream tour back in the day was bananas.
0: It was hits for Taylor and Tutu. They love it. Come on,
3: yeah, we love that,
0: right? Okay, so if you missed any part of the show, make sure you check it out on the Ricky Smiley Morning Show podcast, available wherever you get your podcasts. 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Coming up, Rock T got the HBC. 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
7: 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Obstacle on your path. If you're headed to the Eastern Shore, a tractor trailer broken down on the eastbound span of the Bay Bridge. It's past mid-span in the right lane. Delays back to Cape St. Clair. Westbound 50 back into town slows Columbia Park Road toward New York Avenue. That's slowing South Dakota to Bladensburg through the signals into the tunnel. DC 295 south slows Burroughs toward East Capitol. I-295 northbound, a slow merge from Suitland Parkway onto the inbound 11th Street Bridge. The inner loop delays are 210 to the Wilson Bridge, the outer loop from I-95 to Georgia Avenue, checking Maryland 95 southbound near Powder Mill Road, 212 for the initial report of a crash. The volume signal light delays northbound 210, 3015, and Route 4 to the Beltway, but no incidents reported in the way. For victims of drunk and drug driving, your grief is unique, but you are not alone. 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
2: 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Rock Teezy for Sheezy in the building for another HBC, you know. We're going to always put a spotlight on our heroes and sheroes that attended or currently attend our historically black colleges and universities. Oh, we finna truck it down to Wilberforce University, established in 1856, home of the Green and Gold Bulldogs. Shout out to the Hounds of Sounds Marching Band. Let's talk about one of y'all's former students, Mr. Bill Powell. Attended Wilberforce University and played on the golf team before serving in World War II with the U.S. Army and Air Force. He was the first African-American to design, construct, and own a professional golf course after being denied access into a golf club. That's what I'm talking about. He transformed the 78-acre dairy farm into a 9-hole golf course near East Canton, Ohio. He was inducted into the National Black Golf Hall of Fame. He received the highest honor bestowed by the Professional Golfers Association of America. Man, come on, Mr. Bill Powell, another proud HBCU alum of Wilberforce University. If you didn't know, now you know. If you want to share your HBCU story, follow us on Instagram and shoot us a DM at HBCU.
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3: 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Love y'all. Thank you.
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0: featuring Leon Thomas, That Fallen. That thing kind of funky right there, man. That thing funky, Brad. Come on.
1: Yes, it is.
0: Yes,
1: it's like the new version of Alicia Keys' Fallen.
0: Come on, man. That thing off the chain. Man, Chris Brown don't miss. He just don't miss.
1: Come on now. Ooh, the thing jamming.
0: Got the doggone wake-up calls coming up next, man. 866-9-RICKEY, 866-9-R-I-C-K-E-Y. Y'all wake up. 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

0: can I help you?
1: Hey, this is Shrimp Love.
0: Hey, how are you doing?
1: Pretty good. How much is your cover?
0: It's an $8 cover right now, sir.
1: This is my son. This is his birthday. And it'll be his first time going to the strip club.
0: Yeah.
1: I'm trying to see what would the cover be for him because it's his birthday. And, you know, he don't have an ID or whatnot. I'm trying to see how much it'd be for him to get in.
0: Sir, unfortunately, without an ID, we're not allowed to let anybody in.
1: Yeah, but he just turned 6. That's why he don't have an ID.
0: He just turned what?
1: 6.
0: 6 years old?
1: Yeah, I'm trying to. This is the first trip to the strip club. I got with him on the road. He's driving with me, so.
0: Sir, we couldn't let him in.
1: Why not? Is that discrimination?
0: At 6 years old, you can call it whatever you want, but we couldn't let him in.
1: Could one of the strippers watch him while I entertain myself at one of the stages? Could they do that?
0: No, sir. We're not allowed anybody under 18 to come in.
1: Do you have a babysitter that's, like, on duty there?
0: No, sir.
1: Yeah, like, no high chair that I can put right next to the stage?
0: No, sir. I'm sorry.
2: The person you called is no longer on the line.
3: What's up? Who you want to talk to?
1: Y'all got anybody out there to keep kids?
3: Excuse me?
1: Y'all got anybody? Me and my wife just got separated. I got my kids with me. I don't want to leave them in the car. I'm trying to see if anybody down there can keep a kid. Hello?
2: The person you called is no longer on the line. You may dial now.
4: Can I help you?
1: Hey, what's going on? It's Cadillac. Hey, it's the night kids night.
4: Excuse me?
1: Yeah, you know, like they got it at the restaurant where the kids get in free, like on Tuesday. I'm trying to see this kids night.
2: The person you called is no longer.
1: Hey, what's going on? Do you guys have a cover charge?
5: $5 cover charge.
1: $5. Now, what's going on? It's my son. It's going to be his birthday. I'm trying to see, do your strippers sing the birthday song?
5: How old's your son?
1: He's just turning 6 years old. He's out with me on the road, and it's going to be first time going up in the strip club. I'm trying to see if you can do the strippers sing the birthday song.
5: How old is he?
1: 6.
5: 6 years?
1: Yes, sir. He's 6 years old. He's about to be a man.
5: Can't bring him in here.
1: I can't bring him in there?
5: No, sir.
1: Because the strippers just come out in the parking lot and dance next to the truck.
5: Dude, anybody under 18 cannot come in here, and girls can't go outside.
1: They can't go outside?
5: That's right.
1: Man, come on, man. Y'all work with me.
5: I'm not Monty Hall. We ain't making a deal.
1: How about you just crack the door and let me peep in?
2: The person you called is no longer on the line.
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10: 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It's going to be inbound just off the 11th Street Bridge and near the exit for M Street, and it's jammed on I-295 North before Suitland Parkway, southbound to EC-295 back to Eastern Avenue, eastbound freeway looking at a delay getting past Main Avenue off the 14th Street Bridge, Beltway Wilson Bridge, interloop delays are 210, most of the way through Alexandria, interloop below speed again, Springfield to Gallows Road, Virginia 95, southbound in a lineup from Route 1 to 123. There are southbound delays getting through Dumfries as well. Northbound slows Dale City into Woodbridge and Lorton into Newington. They cleared the truck off the eastbound span of the Bay Bridge. Delays are finally easing now, coming over from Cape St. Clair and toward Whitehall Road. Hurt in an accident? 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

0: 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Janai Thorne is going to be joining us, and Jeff Johnson got three things you need to know.
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0: 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We sell out of Miami October the 26th, and the whole Ricky Smiley Morning Show will be there. It's going to be lit. Up next, the homie Jermaine Dupri. 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

0: 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It's Money Monday. Janai Thorne is going to be joining us, and Jeff Johnson got three things you need to know.
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0: All right, ladies and gentlemen, our next guest, man, is a true living legend and hit maker from So Def to global success. He's done it all. Y'all make some noise for the one and only Jermaine Dupri.
28: Yeah.
0: Yeah.
28: Yeah.
0: Hey, what up, Jermaine?
28: What's happening?
0: Hey, man, we happy to have you, man. And, I mean, let me just start off just by asking you, since Brett's sitting right here, how did you know she was a star, and what made you sign her to So Def? We just got to start off.
28: Oh, she made me sign her to So Def. At the time, it wasn't really about if she was a star or not. It was just about if she could rap. I hadn't really heard nobody, or I had to, you know, heard a female rapper that was just, like, in your face the way she was. And it was just like, it moved me in a different way. Cause I also was, very skeptical about working with female rappers at the time. And it was at a time when, like, I was having what I thought was a lot of success. So I was just like, I'm not getting ready to try this. This might not work. So I was actually kind of scared and staying away from it. And she wasn't trying to hear that. she came to Atlanta and, like, you know what I mean?
29: 10 times.
28: Yeah, she wasn't trying to hear it.
29: I stalked So Def. I stalked him.
28: I feel like the aggressiveness and just the way, and it wasn't just, you know, it's some artists out, people out here that's just like aggressive and they whack. She wasn't. Right. She was aggressive and she was really good. I caught myself saying, damn, wait, that's you? And, you know, when you do that, and you do that in front of them, you can't turn back at that point. You know what I mean? So her commitment to herself to get it done was basically what sold me. And then the talent was just like on top of that.
0: Man.
29: Yeah, let me just add that he did not want to listen to me. He gave me the runaround forever. I had to call his A&R person, and they kept giving me the runaround. Oh, he wasn't in town. He was busy. He was this. I went to Atlanta a lot of times. My god sister Dawn worked for TWA, and she got her buddy passes.
0: Yeah.
29: And we stayed at the Marriott Marquis because she had a friend there too. And then she ended up getting me to the Oprah Winfrey Show to meet Criss Cross, and JD was there. I had already been stalking him, but he was like, yeah, Criss Cross told me about you, but I still didn't get a chance to rap with him at the Oprah Winfrey Show when Criss Cross was on. So when I finally got to Atlanta and got to him, it's so much a story, I'm going to fast forward. We got in his car, I got to him finally. And he didn't want to listen to my music. He was playing something else in his car. And he hadn't heard my music yet. And I'm like, man, I got to figure this out. So he had to get some gas.
0: Yeah.
29: What did he get some gas for? He got some gas. I popped out what he had in there, and I popped my CD in. Oh. So when he get back in the car, that is what was going to play. I didn't care. I did it. I wanted him to hear me, and he wasn't trying to listen to it. He got ready. So then that it went from there.
28: Damn. I mean, you know, I mean, if you let somebody in your car that you don't know,
29: hey,
28: and you take a trip from downtown Atlanta to College Park, you pretty much you probably already kind of cool with the person. So I mean, it wasn't like we was in the car with like 10 other people. It was just me and her in the two seater. So I kind of had already like put my foot forward to say, okay, today gonna be the day that I check you out. You know what I mean?
0: Right.
28: So I would have been a fool to just get in the car with somebody that I ain't know from Chicago.
29: Right.
28: You know what I mean? Ride all the way by 30 minutes.
29: That's enough time to rob you. Just enough time to take everything out your glove box, get all your VIN numbers and everything.
2: Thank God it wasn't wet. Because that would have been an awkward ride, huh?
28: Okay. Oh, yeah. I already in my mind, I was like, I ain't going to like this. But I was already prepared for if it wasn't good. And when I got back to when we pulled up in College Park, that I was going to figure out a way.
2: Right.
28: You know what I'm saying?
2: Gracefully exit.
29: Yeah. Wow.
28: But I mean, you know, we got to College Park and I was like, you know what? You could just move in my house.
29: Yeah.
28: Like, oh, you know what I mean? It went from that attitude to like, oh, okay, let me figure this out.
29: Us working and writing and figuring out the right sound.
5: Amazing story. And by the way, congratulations. You're going to be honored at the 10th Annual Culture Creators Honors Event in L.A.
0: Yeah.
29: Yes.
5: Getting the Icon of Music Award for being the number one hip-hop and R&B producer of the 21st century. That is big. That is huge. Do you see yourself as that person? Like number one at all the producers, you know, in the world, you're number one. Is that how you see yourself?
28: No, I don't see myself like that, but I mean,
29: I do.
28: It never happened before, so I don't think nobody sees me like that because it's not something. You know, when I saw Billboard posters, that's the first thing I did. I started looking to see who was the number one producer of the last decade or whatever, you know what I mean? And it was like, this is the first time this has ever happened. Right. And they said if it would have been anybody, it would have been Quincy Jones. So I'm saying, like, you know, I don't look at myself like that.
29: That's big.
28: Yeah. And I was like something that I never thought that, you know, it would even get to that point. I wanted that, but I never thought.
29: He's so nonchalant. He's
0: a humble young man.
29: Yeah. So when y'all say I do that, I probably get it from him. Like, okay, I don't want to talk about me. I don't want to. Okay. You know,
0: what number one hit meant the most to you?
28: Crisscross, because that was the beginning. You know what I mean? That's the one that got me, you know. I have this, everybody in Atlanta, I don't know why it's this myth in Atlanta that I was rich prior to getting into music. I think it's because, you know, people don't understand that my dad was in the business, but he wasn't in the music business of making records. My dad was in the music business as like a roadie and a person that like helped other artists do things that's in the mix, right? So it's two sides of the music business. I just want to make sure I'm loud and clear, because every time I keep saying this, people keep saying, you wasn't broke, your dad was executive. He wasn't no executive. And it's interesting because you don't hear kids say that they put their parents on. I put my dad on basically in the executive side, right? Mm-hmm. My father was the only person that I thought could be a manager, right, that I knew of besides Ian. And I was like, this is the only person that I think I trust to like tell my artists they should let this person manage them. So my dad, I talked to my dad about him becoming the manager, and the Crisscross situation just opened the door for everybody. Like, you know what I'm saying? It made my dad become an executive at Columbia. It got me out of, you know, everything that I was going through. So that's the one that, you know, turned the lights on.
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21: This report is sponsored by America 250. Southbound BW Parkway crash near Powder Mill Road should be on the shoulder, but still looking at delays out of Laurel. Maryland 95 checking for new problems south of 216. Interloop slows 210 to the Wilson Bridge. DC 295 delays in each direction, north from Pennsylvania toward Benning, southbound before Benning to East Capitol. The freeway westbound delays begin at the Navy Yard, take it toward the 3rd Street Tunnel, where they're checking for a new crash, but it really remains slow from Main Avenue after the 14th Street Bridge. 395 northbound delays from the Pentagon, taking most of the way to the 3rd Street Tunnel. Virginia 95, looking at southbound volume delays already from Route 1 across the Occoquan. Southbound stretches through Dale City and Dumfries have been slow. Northbound have cleared out in Woodbridge and into Springfield. 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
10: Good morning, I'm Alfredis. It's Friday, June 26th. Here's what's going on in the news. The death toll continues to climb in Venezuela after 2 powerful earthquakes devastated parts of the country on Wednesday. At least 235 people are confirmed dead and thousands more are injured after back-to-back quakes. Yeah, man, okay. Rescue crews are still racing to find survivors while the U.S. is sending search teams, and humanitarian aid. And here at home, the battle over what America's children should learn in school is heating up yet again, and Texas is right at the center of it. The State Board of Education has given preliminary approval to new social studies standards that would introduce elementary students to biblical stories.
0: We're bringing the Bible back into schools this week for the first time in 60 years.
10: That is board member Brandon Hall. Supporters say Christianity shaped American history and students should learn about it. Critics argue the changes blur the lines between education and religion. And because Texas is one of the nation's biggest textbook buyers, what happens in Texas does not stay in Texas but influences classrooms across the country. Now, to be clear, freedom of religion is a constitutional right. But public schools can teach about religion as history and culture. The debate is whether all faiths are being treated equally. And in a major win for big business, the Supreme Court has made it much harder for people to sue pesticide makers over alleged health risks. In a 7-2 ruling, the justices sided with Monsanto and parent company Bayer, a move that could wipe out thousands of lawsuits over Roundup weed killer. People who sued said the company failed to warn users about possible cancer risks, but the court ruled that federal pesticide law overrides many state warning requirements, potentially ending thousands of those cases. For info on these stories and more, go to RickySmileyMorningShow.com. 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
15: What's up, ladies and gentlemen? FIFA World Cup update, man. The U.S. men's team lost 3-2 to Turkey yesterday, man. Not that big of a deal, because they have already locked in their spot for the round of 32 when they face Bosnia next Wednesday. We had another big trade in the NBA, ladies and gentlemen. The Charlotte Hornets traded LaMelo Ball to the Minnesota Timberwolves for Naz Reid and a first-round pick and a few second-round picks. This gives Minnesota an upgrade in that backcourt with Anthony the Ant-Man and, of course, LaMelo Ball, man. But they in the West, though, man. They still got that doggone San Antonio Spurs and Oklahoma City juggernauts over there. But that's an upgrade in the backcourt, so it's going to be exciting to see them two play together. Last but not least, man, the Toronto Tempo Marina Mabry went off yesterday, tying WNBA scoring record, scoring 53 points to help Toronto beat the LA Sparks. She dropped 9 threes like in her sleep. Net wasn't even moving when she was shooting, man. So y'all make sure y'all continue to support the WNBA and watch these ladies ball out. It's my quick sports report. Follow me on social media at Rock T Holla. Brat got the hot spot right now.
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21: Good morning, Rock T. Good morning, everybody. I'm your girl, Brat Tat Tat, and this is the hot spot where we bring you music, movies, and more. So let's get on off into it. Oh, man, y'all. Lionel Richie scared his fans this past Wednesday night when he was forced to cut his opening night performance short after telling the crowd he felt a little dizzy. Now, Lionel Richie is 77 years old, and he was about to do an hour into his first concert date of his Sing a Song All Night Long tour joint with Earth, Wind, and Fire. Now, he was dressed in leather pants and a jacket and was visibly sweating throughout the whole night, they say. He even sat down on the steps and on the stage in the middle of singing Dancing on the Ceiling. He told the audience, when you feeling dizzy, sit your behind down. So he pushed through one more song while sitting at the grand piano as he sang Three Times a Lady, then announced that there would be an intermission. Well, y'all, his band took over for about 15 minutes before they eventually left the stage too, and about 35 minutes later, a saxophonist returned to say Lionel was not feeling well and he wouldn't be able to continue the show. Now, according to reports, paramedics met him backstage and he was taken by ambulance to a hospital, but we are also told that this was just a precautionary measure. The tour is scheduled to hit 26 venues, y'all, and the next date was originally scheduled for tonight in Chicago, but tonight's show has been postponed, so we need to just keep Lionel lifted in our prayers and hope that he is all right and everything is going smooth with him and his health, and he's in good health. Yeah. All right, y'all, moving on. T.I.'s 12th final studio album, Kill the King, just dropped at midnight. The project has 18 tracks. It features Usher, Anderson .Paak, 2 Chainz, Jeezy, T-Pain, Summer Walker, and more. And you got some production from the good old Pharrell Williams and Dr. Dre. So this is reportedly, y'all, his final album. And Tip was careful to clarify that retirement from albums does not mean silence. He said, I'm not saying I'm not going to make no more music no more. There could be songs for soundtracks. There could be collaboration albums or who knows. knows I just want to focus my time on doing more film, television, real estate developments, and just other stuff. So, you know, I ain't mad at him for that. He want to do other things and he want to focus on those things. So, you know, that's not such a bad thing. Well, last but not least, y'all, Shannon Sharp, Joe Johnson, and Chad Ochocinco recently had a debate on NightCap about who the next Super Bowl performer should be. Well, they tossed around Chris Brown's name, Kanye West, Taylor Swift, NBA Youngboy. Check this out, y'all.
16: Chris Brown or Kanye?
20: That's who you want to see in the Super Bowl?
16: Yep.
20: And why not Drake?
16: I'll take Drake, too. I don't think they're going to let Kanye.
20: Not after some of the things
16: he's done. I don't think either one of them, because if Hov is in charge of it.
20: If that's the case, there ain't going to be no Drake, then.
16: There ain't going to be no Kanye. Ain't going to be no Chris Brown, either. We had Bad Bunny.
22: We done had every genre of music at a Super Bowl.
16: Man, look, we had Usher. I mean, we done had Beyonce twice. Oh, I know who they want.
20: Ooh.
16: She about to get married. She that big. What she need this for?
22: Matter of fact, NBA Youngboy.
16: Boy, you know Hov ain't finna go with that.
10: Hasn't Taylor Swift already done it?
23: I don't think she did.
21: I think they was hoping that she would do it when her boyfriend was playing.
10: Chris Brown, I don't think Taylor Swift did it.
21: Mm. Chris Brown would kill it because Usher already did it. Beyonce already did it. You know, who else could do it, y'all? Who y'all think?
23: I can see them doing Drake commercially. I mean, that would make sense.
24: That'd be a great opportunity for Outkast to get back together one more time.
21: Now, wouldn't that be crazy if Outkast did it? Oh, Lord. That would be kind of dope, actually. All right, y'all. You know what? We're going to wrap up the hot spot on that note. But for more information on these stories and more, you can go to RickySmileyMorningShow.com. And you can catch me on all my social media at SoSoBrett. Coming up next, y'all, we got Dwight Stone with that praise mixdown. It's the Ricky Smiley Morning Show.
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5: 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Thank you, dear God, for my life, my family, my community, and my friends. I seek forgiveness of any sins I may have committed, and I pray that I will not repeat bad decisions. I pray today for others, including myself, for all of us in need of your mercy and grace. 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I love you, dear God, and I praise thy holy name. 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
4: Yes, make sure you follow us on social media at the VJ Experience or at Magic DC. Well, did you hear? Some of the biggest names are expected to honor legendary music executive Clive Davis at his funeral this Monday in New York. Alicia

0: 94. Switching gears, did you hear? The BET Awards weekend is officially here, and Drewski is hosting the show in L.A. Cardi B leads the pack with 6 nominations. Kendrick Lamar, Mariah the Scientist are right behind her with 5 each. BET is also introducing 2 brand new honors this year, the Fashion Vanguard Award and the Pulse Award, recognizing creators and digital content that's making impact on Black culture. Well, I was super excited to hear this because I feel like I was campaigning and writing letters and all the things for Eddie Murphy, because I said, why doesn't Donkey have his own spinoff? And I remember him saying it in an interview, and I was like, that's what I want to know. Well, Donkey is finally getting his own movie. DreamWorks is expanding the Shrek universe with a brand new origin story simply called Donkey. Yes, Eddie Murphy is back to voice everybody's favorite talkative sidekick. Actually, he's the main character in this one. So, the film is expected to hit theaters June 2028. I will be there. Did you hear that Floyd Mayweather's exhibition fight in Greece this weekend is officially off? I don't even know if y'all were going there to see Floyd fight, but he is being sued by a promoter who claims that, you know, Floyd Mayweather violated an exclusive contract after agreeing to fight kickboxing champion. Oh, maybe that's why. Okay. Floyd. These matchups, man, it'd be like UFC fighters against just regular people, okay? But this lawsuit has not been settled, and so the fight can't happen just yet. But what is happening, Serena Williams' road to Wimbledon is officially set. The 23-time Grand Slam champion will make her long-awaited return to singles competition next week. She'll face 20-year-old Australian Maya Joint in the first round on Tuesday. And, of course, this will be Serena's first singles match at Wimbledon in nearly 4 years. All eyes will be on her as she looks to remind everybody why she is one of the greatest, if not the greatest, to ever do it. All right? Listen, for all these stories and more, make sure you log on to MyMagicDC.com.
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2: 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Okay, join us, the Russ Parr Show. 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

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And, yeah, I will see you there. All right, let's get into a little grown folk combo, y'all, okay? This one right here, I'm going to just say it is not about

Right. My cousin is always posting Bible verses and telling everyone how they should live. She'll judge people for drinking, smoking, cussing, talking about y'all going to hell. But meanwhile, she's living with her man. They're not married. She's having premarital sex. She's twerking, busting it down, and doing things the Bible also speaks against. I finally told her, you can't keep pointing fingers at everybody else while acting like your choices don't count. Now, I didn't say it that nicely, and now my family says I was disrespectful. So I want to know, why do some people feel they can pick and choose which parts of their faith or values they follow while judging everyone else? Can you correct somebody else's behavior if your own life isn't in order, or does that make you a hypocrite? Ooh, let's talk about it. 202-432-1023. If you want to weigh in, why do some people feel they can pick and choose which parts of their faith or their values that they follow, but then judge everybody else's? Oh, y'all drinking and smoking and doing all that. I'll go to hell. But then you over here busting it down, okay? You over here living with your man and all the things. Can you correct somebody else's behavior if you still have struggles of your own, if your life isn't in order? Or does that make you a hypocrite?

0: 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Janai Thorne is going to be joining us, and Jeff Johnson got three things you need to know.
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0: Mary J. Blige. 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VJ in the midday. We are inside Grown Folk Convo. This situation is about a cousin who this person says is always posting Bible verses and telling everybody how they should live. Meanwhile, you know, she's out here living with her man and they're not married. She's having premarital sex. She's twerking. She's doing all the things. But she's telling us we going to hell for drinking and smoking and cussing and all of that. And so the question, why do some people feel they can pick and choose which parts of their faith or values that they follow while judging everybody else? And can you correct somebody else's behavior if your own life isn't in order? Or does that make you a hypocrite? Hello, who's this?
1: John, I will say this. If somebody tells you not to do crack and they do crack, does that make them a hypocrite? No, that's them looking out for you, right?
0: Okay, so some people might look at that like, you know, you're doing it and you're telling me not to do it, so you're a hypocrite. But what you're saying is they know that path and they know what comes with that. So they're telling you not to do it. It's because they care.
1: Correct, correct.
0: I'm following.
1: And if you are looking to shoot the messenger before you get the message, that makes you a hypocrite yourself, correct?
0: Now, I like that part. You shoot the messenger before you get the message. I don't know if that makes you a hypocrite.
1: I don't know if it makes you a hypocrite, but it doesn't make you smart.
0: Okay, well, then we'll leave it at that. 202-432-1023. We're inside of

fresh and so clean. Yes. It's going to be like in the upper 80s. Make sure you are so fresh and so clean, please. We are the People Station Magic 102.3. Mick Jagger wrapping up Grown Folk Combo. She says her cousin is always posting Bible verses and telling everybody how they should live. She judges them for drinking and smoking and cussing and doing all the things like y'all going to hell. But meanwhile, she is living with her man. They are not married, having premarital sex and twerking.

0: wants to know, why do some people feel they can pick and choose which parts of their faith or values that they follow while judging everybody else? And can you correct somebody's behavior if your own life isn't in order? Or does that make you a hypocrite? Let's talk about it. Hello, hello.
1: Yes, you can correct someone else because they're not perfect. But we may be perfect in so many areas that they have problems with. So we can correct them if they're smoking, drinking. Yeah, okay, but we're not smoking and drinking. They don't make us perfect, but they can always correct us because they're doing right in those particular areas.
0: All right. You say yes, you can correct somebody's behavior, even if you are still dealing with your own things. Got you. Hello, who's this?
2: Hey, Vic, this is June. How are you, dear?
0: I'm doing well.
2: So here's the thing. You can't be judging nobody when you're the hypocrite. That's a pot calling the kettle black. Mm. And the Word of God says, he that is without sin, let him cast the first stone. Okay?
0: Mm.
2: That's all I got to say.
0: All right, mic drop. Thank you, Miss June.
2: Yeah, okay.
0: Hello, hello. Who's this?
3: Hi, this is Jay.
0: Hey, what's your comment?
3: I want to say I do believe that they're being a hypocrite. You're literally doing the very thing you're judging them on. It doesn't make any sense. I think it's almost like a self-reflecting kind of situation where I think they know that they're doing something that they're not supposed to do.
0: So it's projection.
3: It's projection.
0: All right. Thank you. You know, I appreciate you for calling. Hello, hello. Who's this?
4: Hey, Vic, how you doing? This your main man. This Bones calling from DPW.
0: Hey, Bones.
4: Cool, Vic. Hey, Vic, you know, that's what you call them cosmetic Christians.
0: Oh.
4: Them cosmetic Christians, they always talking about other people and about what they doing wrong and what they shouldn't be doing, all that stuff. And on the same side, they be doing the same thing. That ain't
0: okay.
4: Nothing but them old cosmetic Christians, you know. And I said what I said, and I ain't going to change it.
0: All right, Bones.
4: Thanks for taking my call, Vic. I love you, baby.
0: Love you back. Have a great one. Well, all right. Say it like you mean it. That's what it's about. Listen, let's keep the conversation going. Hit me up on social media at The BJ Experience if you want to weigh in. You can also leave me a voice.

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1: Hey, what up? This is Barbara Smiley and doing Black Music Month. 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
8: 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On Wednesday, the Hornets agreed to trade former Rookie of the Year LaMelo Ball to the Timberwolves. Minnesota has been making major shakeups this offseason, moving Julius Randle and now sending Naz Reid in a package of picks and pick swaps to Charlotte. For LaMelo, the third overall pick in the 2020 NBA draft, this has to be a shock. He moves from one contender to another after finally getting the Hornets to the playoffs in his sixth season as a Hornet. I am a big fan of LaMelo, and I am excited to see what he and Anthony Edwards do together. 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

0: Okay. Sure. I just say I freaking. I freaking. Okay. We are Magic 102.3. DJ in the midday. Big Jag. DJ Dirty Rico is here, and it is Friday. It's Friday, right? Please tell me it's Friday.
1: It's Friday.
0: I know.
1: It's six

0: that happen like that? Now, 626-26.
1: Yes.
0: You know what I'm saying?
1: So we are partying, okay, for the happy hour mix, celebrating all of my cancers and the misses. Noisemaker. So we are going to get it in, y'all. But first and foremost, who's trying to win some tickets? Come on. Who's trying to see Buju Banton and Stephen Marley? Call me right now, 202-432-1023. Jiffy Lube Live is where it's happening. And I know you want to be up in there, so make sure you show some love. Just say, I love 102.3, and you have got those tickets. You might want to call me right now because, yeah, once the noisemaker gets started, we're going to be partying. The biggest party on your radio.
0: It's a wrap.
1: It's a wrap. It's a rizap.
0: It's a rizap.
1: Okay.
0: Today.
1: You see, Miss Hughes came up in here and did the biggest
0: was
1: party
0: so crazy,
1: on your radio.
0: Yeah. That was so crazy.
1: Okay. So I hope you ready.
0: Oh, no. I don't know if I'm ready for Miss Hughes on a Friday. Right?
1: Yes, let's get it in, y'all. We're getting you ready for the weekend right here on Magic 102.3.
0: Yeah.

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1: Oh, what's your name?
0: My name is NeNe from Southeast.
1: Hey, NeNe from Southeast. You are going to see Buju Bob's on and Steve and Molly.
0: Thank you. You always giving somebody something nice. I'm grateful for you.
1: You know what? I appreciate you saying that.
0: Can I give a shout-out to UPO? Shout-out to UPO, Shelter Hotline Drivers.
1: Yes! Hit that horn 3 times for us. Okay.
0: Yes, thank you so much. Thank you so much. You have such a blessed energy.
1: Thank you.
0: I appreciate you. And may you and your family have a blessed weekend. And hope God just keeps a hand over you.

0: We're going to lie to him. Don't worry about it.
1: All the smoke. Okay.
0: That's all him right here.
1: Yeah.
0: It's all smoke.
1: I know.

0: And it's
1: you,
0: like,
1: you got Congo hands. You got,
0: it's no like shade. It's like we about to catch on fire when yes. we do it. You know what I'm saying? From Northeast Groovers to Rasses, you know what I'm saying? My brother been rocking, man.

0: 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I happen to be Russ Parr, changing my voice to sound like I know how to do voices. That's Tanisha Nicole.
1: Yes, I'm Tanisha Nicole.
0: Oh, okay, so you have to be the voice of reason.
1: I'm sorry.
0: And there's Albert over there.
2: Somebody tripping.
0: Hey, Albert.
1: Hey, somebody tripping. Did I do him right?
0: Close. Same for Albert.
2: Somebody tripping.
0: Anyway, make sure you guys check us out 3 to 7 in the afternoon and find out why Albert only gets paid to say this.
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0: 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Janai Thorne is going to be joining us, and Jeff Johnson got three things you need to know.
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Any little thing, and I think it'd be doing, cause it doesn't matter, cause I'm gonna murder everything and anything about it. Boom, about a bang, I gotta do a lot of things.

0: Can you hear me?
1: Yeah, we can hear you, man.
0: It's a hard act to follow. Mick Jagger.
2: My bad.
0: Mick Jagger.
2: Yes.
0: Pleasure to see you. You looking, as the old heads say, mighty fine.
2: Well, thank you.
0: Which fits my format and my formula because it's a mighty fine fry.
2: It is.
0: It's the kind of Friday where you microwave your leftover crab boil for lunch and stink up the whole break room. It's the kind of Friday where you go get a mani-pedi and your nail technician takes her time and busts your bunions, cuts your cuticles, and eliminates your ingrowns. It's the kind of mighty fine Friday where you run into your pastor at the strip club and you don't see him and he don't see you. Now that's a mighty fine Friday. Mick Jagger, in this life, we may not remember what happened in December, and we may not remember all these fakes and pretenders, but we'll always remember this Friday's contenders. Contender number one, Giannis Antetokounmpo, or as most people pronounce it, that tall Greek bama. This week, former NBA champion Giannis, within my shot of him go, was traded from the Milwaukee Bucks to the Miami Heat. And Vic, I'm here to say that his NBA career is officially over. Giannis spent the last decade in Milwaukee, where the finest women were Laverne and Shirley. 1, 2, 3, 4, 5, 6, 7, 8, Schlemiel, Schlemazo, Heisen Perf Incorporated. We're gonna do it. But now he's in Miami, home of the Latino baddies. There's no way Giannis can focus on basketball with muchos mommies and mamacitos everywhere. And Vic, the APC is off the charts.
2: Oh.
0: That's as per capita.
2: Okay.
0: Vic, the women in Miami don't have BBLs. They're BBL donors.
2: Okay.
0: I'm talking back there to Spain. And those women in Miami are going to make the Greek freak weak. Contender number two, Oprah Winfrey. Now, Vic, I'm a little nervous right now because this is okay. One of the richest people I've ever had on my contender list, right behind Elon Musk, Bill Gates, and Chauncey Billups and Terry Rozier bookie. Mick Jagger, I know you heard about it because you hear about a lot of things. I know you heard about Oprah because you hear everything.
2: Yeah.
0: You were the first to hear that Sugar Bear had his third nostril removed.
2: I did not hear that. Wait a minute. No, I did not.
0: Too soon? Too soon? I smell that. You were the first to hear that Gary Coleman had one paw bear.
2: No, I
0: And you were the first to hear that Dr. Cheyenne Bryant taught a master class on how to master not having a master. So I know you heard that Oprah Winfrey, for no reason whatsoever, or whatever, or whenever, however, for no reason whatsoever, whenever, however, brought up the late, great Whitney Houston and said that an intoxicated Whitney Houston fell off her stage and begged her and the audience not to tell anyone.
2: Mm.
0: Oprah Winfrey betrayed that trust. She shamed the name and the honor of Whitney Houston.
2: Mm.
0: And poor Whitney is unable to enjoy the Coke party she's at in heaven with Jimi Hendrix and John Belushi. Oprah Winfrey, you are the Bama of the week. Week. Now that you're one of my favorite things, in fact, you get a Bama of the week. You get a Bama of the week. And then you get a Bama of the week. Oprah Winfrey, you are the Bama of the week.
2: You know what? You know where you're going.
0: Too soon?
2: Hell. Okay,
0: really?
2: That's where you're going. What is wrong?
0: Well, I'm taking you with me, Vic.
2: No.
0: Tag team, back again. Oprah Winfrey, you are the Bama of the week. Week.
2: Thank you, Honey Lowdown. My goodness. You know what? If we are still on the air.
0: No, if I'm still
2: coming
0: on the air, you come throw me
2: coming
0: up.
2: Back.
0: What you say? Short buses keep on getting shorter, don't they?
2: Oh, man, short bus shorty. All right, oh, well, really? Listen, make sure you find out where's Huggy next week. We love it. Listen, the people are, they can't wait to say, what's the deal?
0: Pickle. It is good stuff, too, man.
2: Yes, follow him on social media at Huggy Lowdown DC, because I know you weren't going to say that. Coming up next time.
0: I'm about to call an audible.
2: No. Coming up next hour, y'all. What's local and trending?
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0: 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Janai Thorne is going to be joining us, and Jeff Johnson got three things you need to know.
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Chris Brown, Leon Thomas, Fallen right here on Magic 102.3, DJ in the midday. All right, it is time to get into what's local and trending. Well, there's a brand new way to experience one of DC's most iconic landmarks. A new museum beneath the Lincoln Memorial is now open, giving visitors a behind-the-scenes look at the history of the monument and access to the Undercroft, which is the area underneath the memorial that has never been open to the public like this before. Admission is free.

Right. Give yourself some extra time. Y'all know that, right? Well, TSA is expecting to screen nearly 19 million travelers between June 30th and July 4th, with July 2nd expected to be the busiest travel day. So their advice, arrive early, check your flight before heading to the airport, and make sure you pack your patience. D.C. police say you'll see more officers at Tanner Park after fireworks caused chaos during an outdoor movie night this week. Witnesses say a group of teens shot Roman candles into the crowd, sending families running and forcing organizers to end the event early.

police say another juvenile curfew zone will be in effect in the U Street corridor tonight and tomorrow from 8 p.m. until 11 p.m. The expanded zone is aimed at preventing large gatherings of teens following recent incidents in the area. And finally, it was a rough series.

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21: Can I just please come tomorrow? Can I be at school for the day?
22: You can be at school. Put it on your great-grandmama, man.
21: I'll put it on my great-grandmama. So don't worry, everybody. You know,
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21: Yo, she about... she 58. But look.
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21: 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Can I come tomorrow, please?
22: 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What you think, Rock?
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0: We are Magic 102.3, VJ in the midday, Mick Jagger. So joining me now is an actor whose career has given us some unforgettable characters, from the Five Heartbeats and the Temptations to Above the Rim and Waiting to Exhale. But today we are talking about another passion that has been a part of his life for nearly two decades. The one, the only, Leon. How are you?
1: Hey, I'm good. Good to talk to you.
0: It's good to talk to you too. So let's get right into it. One of the main things that we know you for, and we see you on our televisions, on the movie screen, but then there's another side of Leon that has been doing this for almost two decades. And when we talk about reggae soul, you got to add Leon in the mix too. I just want to know, what's the difference between the actor Leon and the musician Leon?
1: Well, the big difference is that, you know, I'm a trained actor. So my job is to take a writer's characters and breathe life into them for you as an audience.
0: Yeah.
1: But when you see me on stage with my band, Leon and the Peoples, you're seeing me. That's Leon. That's the songs that I wrote, the songs I want to communicate, the message I want to send out.
0: So we're talking reggae soul. What made you want to blend those two together?
1: Backbeat of my life is a reggae rhythm, and I grew up also on Motown and soul music.
0: Yeah.
1: So to not play both of them would really be a disservice to myself.
0: Yeah. And so you've toured the country. You have shared stages with incredible artists. You've built a loyal following. But for someone who has never seen Leon and the Peoples live, what can they expect from the show?
1: A lot of fun, a lot of inspiration, and probably going to move their butts because people like to dance when they see us. For me to sit there and sing a song, original song, and to hear the audience singing the hook back to me, and then just hearing the song for the first time, I mean, that's a feeling, I don't know, I can't duplicate.
0: Yeah, and it's like that give and take, that energy that they're giving you back. And this is something that have put your heart into. And so for people to embrace that, that is special.
1: Very special. And it keeps me sane in between my movies. This is what I do. This is who I am. I'm an actor and a singer. And I love them both.
0: Yeah.
1: I'm happy. I'm blessed to be able to do both. I'm glad that I have three starring roles coming out as well.
0: Ooh,
1: and we just finished our new album. Yeah. I mean, I love the fact that I'm able to do both. People have been receptive to both, and it's great. I appreciate it.
0: It sounds like you are just having the best time. Listen, tell everybody where they can follow Leon and the Peoples, where they can keep up with everything you have going on.
1: Well, the most important thing is they need to come see us this Sunday in D.C. It's going to be a great show. They can always follow me, leonandthepeoples.net as our website, and then on Instagram, you know, I'm www.justleon, J-U-S-T-L-E-O-N. I'm looking forward to coming to D.C. It's going to be, D.C. is always fun.
0: D.C. is so fun. So much to do. The people are great, and you are going to have a time, okay? So thank you so much for taking the time to call in today.
1: Of course, and thank you for having me always, and I hope we get to see you soon.
0: Yes. All right now. Always great talking to Leon. Yes. Now listen, y'all. It is time for me to get on up out of here and make way for the Russ Parr Show. They are going to get you through your ride home, get you right on into your weekend. So make sure you keep them turned all the way up. And you can always follow me on social media at the VJ Experience. Let's see.

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0: 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Alongside Tanisha Nicole and Albert Somebody Trippin'. And at 5, it's DJ Sixth Sense in the mix. 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
12: 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I seek forgiveness of any sins I may have committed, and I pray that I will not repeat bad decisions. I pray today for others, including myself, for all of us in need of your mercy and grace. 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We surrender all stress and doubts, all anxiety and worries, all misbeliefs and misinformation, all anger and hatred, all fears and trepidations, as well as all challenges and victories to your divine wisdom and infinite power. Please order my steps according to thy will and nestle my faith in your bosom for my ultimate protection from those who wish me ill. 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Hallelujah and amen.
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1: Hey, listen, you know, I was looking for a movie for my wife and I to watch the other night, and I decided to watch that Obsession movie again. Y'all know who was in that one?
2: Idris Elba
1: and Beyonce.
0: Yeah.
2: Beyonce. Mm-hmm.
1: I can tell that she had a coach. You know, because, it's not everybody can, like, I'm a great singer and now I can go be an actor.
0: No, not everybody.
2: Well, was it not looking natural?
1: No, it wasn't at all.
0: Yeah, when it comes to acting, I will just say that she's not the strongest in that area.
1: You know who is really good?
0: Who?
1: Rihanna.
0: You think so?
1: Rihanna is a very natural actor.
0: Okay.
2: Yeah.
1: She really is. She was in some big movies.
0: Mm.
2: Yeah, you know, she was in Battleship.
1: Yeah, she was good in that. That's what I was just thinking about.
2: She was good in Battleship, yeah. And she was in the other movie with, what's the guy's name? I can't think of it right now, but it was a funny movie. And she had it in her contract where the dude touched her butt, and she said, I'm only going to do one take of this. The dude touched her butt, and she smacked the crap out of him hard.
1: Really? If I was that actor that had to do that, I would never, ever wash my hands again. Yeah, Rihanna.
0: God, what is wrong with you?
1: Yeah, that's it. What other singer turned into a really...
0: Jennifer Hudson.
1: Whitney Houston.
0: Yeah, Whitney Houston.
1: Whitney Houston was good.
0: Jennifer Hudson.
2: Well, everybody says Jennifer Lopez is Selena.
0: Mm-hmm. Mm-hmm.
1: No, yeah. You got to give her for Selena.
0: Yeah.
1: That was her very best
0: really
1: acting performance.
0: Yeah,
1: because
0: definitely.
1: I didn't even know that was Jennifer Lopez after a while.
0: Yeah, she was good in that. She was really good.
2: I can tell you some terrible ones.
1: Go ahead, man.
2: Common. Terrible.
0: Ooh. Yeah.
2: Well, Queen Latifah, I think, terrible.
0: Ooh. I don't think Queen Latifah is terrible.
1: I don't think she's great.
0: She was good in Bessie.
2: The only good thing that I ever saw her in where I think she was great was Set It Off. That's it.
0: She was good in Bessie as well. I thought she was good in that. But Brandy is another one.
1: Brandy's a good actress.
2: She's really good, yes.
0: Yeah, so she was good as well. How y'all feel about Mary J. Blige? She was in Mudbound.
1: Mm-hmm.
2: Okay. Well, no, she was good, and she's a type. To me, she should be typecasted. Like, she was good in Power, because she played a kind of hood, drug dealer wife.
1: What singer turned out to be a good actor?
0: Huh?
1: Tyrese.
0: Or
1: a rapper. He turned out to be a good actor.
2: Oh, I would say Ludacris. I think he done
1: good.
0: Janelle Monáe was really good in Hidden Figures.
2: Yeah,
1: she's
2: really
1: good. In Hidden Figures?
0: Yeah.
1: I know he's one of my homies back in the day. Ice Cube just plays everything. I'm angry looking right now, but I want to make love.
2: Hilarious.
0: Well, we know Will Smith is at the top of the list for
1: absolutely,
0: that.
1: Yeah, absolutely.
0: I think Mos Def is a great actor.
1: Wonderful
2: he hasn't
1: actor.
2: Been enough.
1: Yeah, but he's a wonderful actor.
2: He's been okay.
0: He's great. LL Cool J.
1: You think so?
0: Yeah, and Tupac Shakur was a great actor.
2: Tupac was great.
1: All right. Magic 102.3. Hello, you got somebody to add to this list?
3: Yeah, Teyana Taylor. Teyana Taylor, when she was in Rip and she was in One Battle After Another.
1: Oh, yeah, she was brilliant in that.
0: I liked her in Rip.
2: Oh, she was good in the movie with, even though I'm not a fan of Tyler Perry movies, but the last one, was she with Taraji Henson?
1: Yeah.
2: She was good in that one.
0: I think she was great in Rip. I wasn't a fan of One Battle After the Another.
1: Magic 102.3. Hello.
4: Hello.
1: Who you want to put on this list?
4: I want to say Taraji.
0: She's
1: more of an actor. She was an actor before she sang, but she has the ability to sing.
2: Oh, we left out Jill Scott.
1: Oh, yeah, Jill Scott's very good.
3: Yes. Yes.
1: Is that who was going to be on your list?
3: Yes. Number one, absolutely.
1: Yeah, Jill Scott is good. And she's got this sexy vibe to her.
0: She is amazing. She has a great aura and energy.
1: When I saw her one time, I'm thinking, I like to eat some chicken with her.
0: Oh, my God.
2: Somebody show them.
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3: Albert Trippin. Okay, so Mariah Carey. Just work with me for a minute.
1: Okay, we're going to have to.
3: When she was in that role, she didn't have any makeup on.
1: Precious.
3: She played the social worker.
1: That was her best role. You're right, Precious.
0: She did good in that.
3: That was her best role.
0: Because Glitter, it wasn't it.
3: Action in that.
1: Yeah.
0: Glitter was not
3: a
0: good one.
3: Stay with me.
0: She said, stay with me.
1: I'm with you, girl.
3: I'm glad you're back in D.C., Russ. We missed you, dog.
1: Thank you, baby. I really appreciate it.
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0: 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It's Money Monday. Janai Thorne is going to be joining us, and Jeff Johnson got three things you need to know.
1: And you know I got that hot spot with music, movies, and more.
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1: Magic 102.3, yes, we are the People Station. We were talking about how singers and rappers that became really good actors.
2: Mm-hmm.
1: People are still calling. Who needs to go on that list?
3: I would say Method Man.
2: I to say Method Man. Girl, thank you for that.
1: Yeah, we needed to do that. Method Man is a great actor.
2: Oh, yes, he is, honey.
3: And fine looking.
2: Ma'am, let me tell you something. Let me tell you, I would love to be in the acting scene with the Method Man.
4: Next caller, Russ.
1: Yeah, let's go.
2: Wow.
1: 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Hello.
5: Hey, what's going on, yo?
1: Hey, Jay Charles, man. How you doing?
5: What's happening? Good. Hey, Most Def, man.
1: Most
2: Def.
4: Most Def. He was okay. He hasn't been in enough to.
1: Yeah,
2: but he's done well in his role.
1: He's a little eclectic, a little different kind of guy, so that may not be his thing.
2: Yeah.
1: You know what I'm saying?
4: But if that's the case, you can say Q-Tip, too.
1: Q-Tip's a good actor, too.
2: He was all right.
1: Magic 102.3, who are you going to put on this list?
6: How you doing, Russ? It's nice to meet you and everything. And nobody said Jamie Foxx.
2: Jamie Foxx.
1: Nobody.
2: But you know what's funny? But I think that Jamie Foxx started off really as an actor and then went into
1: music.
2: He
1: started off as a dancer, like J-Lo.
2: Yeah. But his music came after, I feel like.
4: More
2: his
4: of a
2: acting.
4: Comedian than an actor.
2: Yeah.
1: Mm-hmm. Magic 102.3, hello.
7: Hey, Russ, what's up? How you doing?
1: All right, who goes on this list?
7: Janet Jackson was a decent actress on Good Times.
2: I think she did well.
1: On Good Times?
2: I think in Why Did I Get Married, she did a decent
4: job. No, Mama, no. No, Mama, no.
1: I'm going to tell you guys, some of the acting, the director is responsible for it.
2: She was good in Poetic Justice.
4: Huh?
2: Nutty Professor?
1: Yeah.
2: Y'all are tripping.
1: Well, Beyonce, I'll take Beyonce before Jen. Maybe not.
2: Wow.
1: But when Beyonce was in this play, she was the bomb.
8: Coming to the Lincoln Theater, baby, I'm leaving you for Beyonce.
9: Baby, I'm done. I'm leaving you for another woman.
10: Another woman? Who?
9: Baby, I'm leaving you for Beyonce.
10: Beyonce don't want your tired ass.
9: Yes, she does, and I'm texting her right now to come over here.
10: Why in the world would Beyonce want you?
9: You know why.
10: Why?
9: Because I got a big...
10: You ain't got no job.
9: So?
10: Plus, you ain't...
9: Yeah, I am.
10: Beyonce wants you because you got a big...
9: I do.
8: Baby, I'm leaving you for Beyonce, starring Clifton Powell. You've seen him in everything. Vivica Fox, you've seen her in everything. Beyonce. Lawrence Hilton Jacobs, who played Boom Boom Washington on Welcome Back, Carter. And special musical guest, Tony Terry.
9: Hey, baby.
11: Hey, boo.
10: Beyonce?
11: Yes, I'm Beyonce, and I'm here to run off with your man.
10: Oh, my God. It's really you.
11: Yes.
9: Come on, baby, let's go.
11: I'll make sure he calls you and your kids every once in a while.
10: Beyonce, let me ask you a question. Why do you want my man?
9: Tell her, baby. Tell her.
11: Because, baby, he has a big... I'm swerving on that swerving all in that good.
10: Beyonce, he's broke. He ain't got no damn money.
11: Have you ever bought a ticket to my concerts? I'm doing okay. I'll hold us down. Come on, baby.
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1: 1, 2, 3, come on. We got DJ Kool and Duck Get Fresh. Rock it to the beat, cause we are the best. We got Dougie Fresh and Biz Markie. Hey. Rock it to the beat and the place to be. We got Biz Markie and DJ 20. So hit me with your horn.

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1: Magic 102.3. Yes, we are the People Station. Albert, Tanisha, Nicole right there. And, okay, I don't know why you keep setting me up with this dude.
2: You know, this is my guy.
3: Yeah, okay, come on.
2: This is my guy.
1: This is your financial advisor?
2: This is my guy.
3: I would consider somebody else, because at this point,
1: yeah,
3: it's kind of getting scammed.
2: He's making me money, so I don't know what's going on.
1: Oh, yeah, you like,
3: I need to see receipts, Albert. Yeah. I don't believe you.
1: Yeah, well, anyway. Kofi, how you doing, man?
4: I am starting to wonder if I should continue to call.
2: You know I got your back, Kofi.
1: Oh, no. You don't have your back.
4: I know you do, but I think someone else is tripping.
1: Well, I'm not tripping. What do you want, Kofi?
4: Hey, look, I heard that you were going to take a flight. Was that true? It comes through the grapevine, you know, I get the message and it says, your friend Russ wants to take a trip. Is this what I understand?
1: Okay, look, what I was talking about, I keep getting these text messages. You can fly to Africa for $398 round trip.
4: Oh, I'm so glad they are coming through. That is my company.
1: That's your company.
4: Okay. My company.
1: All right.
4: Flight, right?
1: $398 for a trip to Africa?
4: Yes, is that not incredible? We go to Nigeria, to Zambia. We even go to Ghana for just that small price.
3: Right, there ain't no way.
2: That's amazing.
1: That is amazing. Mm-mm. So I can book.
4: And you know?
1: What?
4: You know?
1: What?
4: You can check two bags. Two bags for
1: $6,000. Oh, wow.
3: Oh, okay.
1: Wow. All right, so the flight is $398, and check two bags is $6,000. So I'll just take a carry-on.
2: Well, you need bags.
1: I'll just take a carry-on.
4: $3,000 per carry-on.
3: Oh,
4: it's just a great price for you to fly.
2: Sounds great to me, Coach.
3: It was too good to be true.
2: Sounds
3: I knew
2: great
3: it
2: to me.
1: $398 and $6,000. Any other hidden fees?
4: Tanisha, Nicole.
3: What?
4: Tanisha. The finest cuisine. Oh, lunch is just $4,500.
3: $4,500?
2: I'm sure you're getting an authentic African meal that you probably... I'm sure he got top chefs. Everything. It's all worth it.
3: What did we get for that much?
4: Oh, the jollof.
2: Ooh, the rice.
4: The jollof rice.
1: Oh, my God.
2: Some fufu?
1: No. This
4: someone knows exactly what they are doing.
2: I'm trying to help you out, Kofi. I'm trying to explain.
1: This sounds like a hassle.
4: And for that, I'm grateful.
2: Thank you. You're welcome. That's I'm still going to be on my 398 flight.
4: And before you deplane, make sure you tip the attendant just 94%.
3: 94%?
2: What? I'm sure the service is amazing.
3: 94%, Albert.
2: I've heard the service is amazing.
1: Call us. Stop this.
3: Oh, my God.
2: No, this is great.
4: Hey, Russ?
1: Yes?
4: Do you have a pilot license?
1: Why would I need that?
4: Because I need you to help to fly the plane.
3: Wait a minute. Hold on. Wait. Really, Albert?
4: I give you 10% off all cocktails.
1: Kofi, we got to go.
2: This is like soul fun.
3: Y'all don't even got a pilot?
2: Motherland plane. Motherland Airlines.
4: Oh, yeah. No.
3: Oh, God.
1: Bye, Kofi.
3: Bye.
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0: 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Janai Thorne is going to be joining us, and Jeff Johnson got three things you need to know.
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1: Magic 102.3, the People Station, Russ Parr right here. And of course, Tanisha Nicole Albert. And this is some crazy ass news.
2: So listen, a now former Myrtle Beach police detective is now facing charges after he allegedly pulled a gun on his partner because of a fishy smell.
3: What?
2: I guess the fishy smell was too strong and he was really annoyed and he lost his temper, but it's not what you think it is.
1: Okay,
2: because I both look at your faces. Say,
3: do you think the smell was going to attack him? Was his life in danger?
2: Sometimes, man, it's serious.
1: Was his partner a lady or a man?
2: It was the fish in the microwave that he was warming up.
3: Oh, what? I'm still lost.
1: So why would he pull a gun on
3: him? Right.
2: I guess it irritated and annoyed him. I will say this. This microwave here is disgusting
1: right.
2: where we work.
1: Well, right? can we talk about that for a minute? Y'all, just get a napkin or a paper towel and put it over your plate.
3: That's all you have to do.
2: Because it
1: just spurts everything everywhere. And that stuff gets baked in after about five times. You can't even clean it.
2: And I also think you have to be considerate about things that you are microwaving at work. Like, nobody wants to smell that. Like, I get it. You have fish or whatever, but nobody wants that to linger throughout.
1: And you don't bring fish to work. You know, my chicken that just warmed up tastes like fish?
3: And the worst is when people burn popcorn. That joint stays forever.
1: Yeah, it does. Yeah, that's a problem. But, you know, I've had that issue, you know, when I was on an airplane. And this person sat next to me, and I thought I was at the Red Lobster.
3: Somebody tripping down at the wharf.
2: And there was no microwave to be seen.
1: There was no
2: right?
1: microwave. That was that person humming.
3: Yeah,
1: you know what I'm saying?
3: They was warming something.
1: I'll have the crab boil, please.
3: Oh, no.
2: Oh, God. So clearly he has anger issues. That's not the way you're supposed to deal with situations like that again. But I guess it's something they had talked about not doing altogether.
1: Is he
2: going to
1: get fired?
2: Fish.
1: Did he get fired?
2: He's already fired.
1: Okay.
2: Former.
1: How you going to pull out a gun on a coworker?
3: Wow.
1: In the police? And you're a police officer?
3: I guess he thought it was that offensive. I don't know.
1: I got to tell you, man, I used to have people steal my food out of this refrigerator in this company. You see that refrigerator right there?
2: Oh, man.
1: Okay. You know, me and Phoebe were talking about my food keeps missing.
3: I remember.
2: And this is true.
1: And everybody loves Russ Parr's tuna fish.
2: Oh, it was
1: until I made it with cat food.
2: Wait.
1: I did too.
3: And that's what people do. They put laxatives in there. They put all
1: Yeah, but you don't want to do that because, you know, you can get somebody hurt trying to make it to the bathroom.
3: hey, that's what you get with somebody else.
1: Seriously, I did. I made a tuna fish. I added a little pickle and some onion, put it to mayonnaise, and made it look really good. Put it on toasted bread.
2: Yeah.
1: And I put it in there, and it was gone.
2: Are you serious?
1: I don't know who took it, but they enjoyed it.
2: Oh, wow. Oh, my God.
1: And be careful what you do.
2: You shouldn't take people's food. Right. I mean, that's what happens.
3: Russ said, go to the camera.
1: Yeah.
2: I was laughing because Steph Lover had somebody steal her food, and she had an actual, like, Tupperware. She went through this building trying to figure out who took it.
1: Who took my food? I'm going to tell somebody.
3: Got real New York.
2: Got real New York.
1: Anyway, there it is, y'all. Public service from the Russ Parr Show.
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2: 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And Albert, your wife is on the line.
3: Oh.
2: And she's upset.
4: It's not my wife.
2: She's your wife.
3: I love when she
2: Regular
3: calls
2: loves
3: in.
2: You. You love Regular. You've hidden her too long. People
4: I've never hidden anybody. You got to know somebody to hide somebody.
2: You know her.
3: Why do you keep denying her?
4: Never matter. Y'all keep letting her through. I don't know how this even started back in the day.
2: Well, because you know what, man? You got to take responsibility every once in a while.
3: Absolutely.
2: You guys got a whole son named Davon.
3: Yeah.
4: No.
2: Yes.
4: Nope.
2: Davon
4: nope.
2: is your son. And
4: nope.
2: That's what she says. You impregnated her. And
4: so y'all believe anything anybody tell y'all?
3: But no. You know what, Albert? Seriously, this is toxic, and I don't like this.
2: Yeah.
3: I mean, she deserves better than this, for real.
2: And there's a lot of people that look up to you, Albert.
4: Maybe she need to find a real person.
2: No. And you tripping. That's what you're doing.
3: Somebody
2: she's
3: tripping.
2: And she, you know what? You're insensitive, too. She's on the line. She's up there. Are you okay, Regular? Are you okay, honey?
5: I'm okay. I don't mean to keep bothering y'all, but...
2: No, it's not bothering.
5: I was just calling to vent a little bit. Hey, baby, I'm sorry to put our business out there, but they family.
2: Yes, we are.
5: I got into an argument with Abbott,
2: mm-hmm.
5: and I don't like arguing with my husband. And I just don't understand why he breathes so hard.
2: Yeah, does that bother you? Does it bother you that he just breathes? Come on now. You don't have a problem with him snoring?
5: No, because he don't be snoring. He be awake.
3: Wait,
2: what?
3: What?
6: Oh,
5: he be awake and he be breathing real hard, like in those scary movies.
7: I don't know who that guy is. Pray for him. Get him some help.
5: And then sometimes I think it's like Jason. Like,
3: yeah.
7: Why are you encouraging? Not true.
2: So his breathing bothers you. If he stops breathing, he won't exist. That's a
3: yeah.
2: problem.
5: Well, he got to quiet it down or something, put it on silent. And then I had to get on him because Davon was about to knock him out again for wearing his Spider-Man underwear.
2: Oh.
5: Albert's obsession with characters they don't make him in his size.
2: Albert, let me see the back of your pants.
7: No.
3: Oh, my God, it's Spider-Man.
2: That is Spider-Man. Wearing your son's Spider-Man underwear.
7: Crazy. This is unbelievable.
5: I don't want them in my washer.
2: They probably stick to the side and everything. Thank you, Regular.
5: Okay, family. I'll see you later, baby. I'm going to have your tuna fish waiting.
3: Tuna fish?
4: I don't even eat tuna fish. And you know you're not my wife.
5: Extra bad, eh?
8: Hey, yo. Tell them the name. They say it's running the game. Russ Paul.
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0: 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Janai Thorne is going to be joining us, and Jeff Johnson got three things you need to know.
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1: It's time for Bad Black Porn.
2: Oh, Cat Daddy.
3: Yeah, it's time for Bad Black Porn, you know, and I only do it because, well, Albert encourages me to do it on a regular basis.
0: He has a thing with the BBP.
4: That's not true.
3: Well, listen,
4: Lord can bless these lives.
3: What we do is we act out, you know, the way those porn stars act, mm-hmm. which is horrible. But, you know, it goes on forever, and we're like, stop that. Get to it. You know what I'm saying? So that's what we do. We just try to highlight the acting. That's what we do here.
0: Okay.
3: So I'll tell you what. I'm going to start off with you, Tanisha Nicole.
0: Okay.
3: Okay, because you're only female. Well, you're the other female.
4: Somebody tripping.
3: In honor of the NBA Finals, me and you are like on the Knicks court, Madison Square Garden.
0: Okay.
3: And we're kind of warming up rooms, and we're doing one-on-one.
0: Oh, okay? Great. This is great. I love basketball
3: and
0: sports.
3: Let me answer my phone first. Hi. How are you? All right, thank you. Goodbye. All right, so anyway, are you ready?
0: Yes, I'm ready.
3: I got the basketball, and I'm bouncing it.
0: Dribbling, okay.
3: Yeah. Okay. Oh, you got to squat and hold your hands up for defense, right?
0: Okay, yes, hands up.
3: All right.
0: Okay, got it.
3: All right, so...
0: my hands are up in the air.
3: I'm going to go to the right, I'm going to shoot a jumper from here.
0: Okay.
3: Oh, yeah,
0: man.
3: That's good.
0: Yeah, that's good, yeah.
3: Oh, I'm going to go to the left and shoot a three.
0: I'm about to try to block it.
3: Yeah.
0: Okay, I missed it.
3: Now, what other shot you want me to do?
0: Can you take me to the hole?
3: Right there.
0: Uh-huh.
3: Right there. Drive me. Oh, yeah.
4: Yeah.
3: Well,
4: in Russ case, drive.
3: All right.
0: Yeah,
4: shout out.
3: All right.
4: Shadow.
3: Thank you so much.
0: Ain't no
3: all right,
4: thing.
3: Albert, your turn.
4: All right, I'm going to
0: mess with
3: we'll wait for last.
4: Somebody tripping.
0: I got
3: we gotta
0: one.
3: We got to burn you.
0: All right, I got one. Okay. Go so, Russ, you and I, I'm actually at the post office, and you're working behind the counter.
3: Okay. All right.
0: Okay. Oh, man, I have all these packages I got to get out. So much stress.
3: That's great.
0: Yeah, I do.
3: You know, it's like, you know, I've been working here for 42 years.
0: Yeah. I noticed.
3: It's the same old stuff. What do you need, man?
0: Well, listen, I got these envelopes. I got to get these out. You got some stamps.
3: Everything else, okay? I got stamps.
0: But you know what? I have all of these packages here. Can you take my box?
4: Yes, I can do it.
3: All right, Albert, your turn.
4: All right, I'm going to do it with Tanisha.
0: All right.
4: Since it's, you know.
0: You don't want to do it with Russ?
4: No, not at all.
0: Okay.
4: Dedicated, you know, it's hot outside. And, you know, right now this is kind of beach time. So Tanisha and I, we're at the beach.
0: Okay.
4: And she's going in a bag to get suntan lotion, and she wants me to apply for it.
0: Okay, all right. Man, it's hot out there. The sun. Let me go ahead and see if I can go in my bag.
4: Because we don't want you to burn up out here.
0: Yeah.
4: I know sometimes you said you've been burning, but we don't want you to continue burning.
0: No, I haven't ever been burning, actually. But, you know, can you take this sunblock and put this on me, please?
4: Let me see what kind of packaging this is, how to put it on. Okay. Oh, you squeeze it?
0: Yeah.
4: All right. So let me squeeze it. I'm going to squirt it on you, and you rub it in. Ugh. Rub it. Get it all in.
3: All right.
4: I still see some. Keep rubbing.
3: All right.
0: Can you stop?
4: I don't see no more. Just, rub it.
3: Yeah, I think you went over the top with the squirt.
0: No,
3: part.
0: I don't.
3: Okay.
0: No.
3: Thank you, Albert.
0: Thank you. I'd rather.
4: You apply suntan.
3: You know, you don't get no love.
0: I'd rather get sunburned.
3: Yeah.
0: I'm good.
3: Absolutely.
4: There it is, y'all. Bad back porn.
0: Oh, God.
1: 1, 2, 3. Russ Paul. Listen up. Every day, y'all need to all give applause to the general.
4: Give it to me.
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0: Monday on the Rick Smiley Morning Show is Money Monday. 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
2: 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All his movies are on Tubi.
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1: 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Special guest appearance, Russ Parr. Also special guest, Stephen A. Smith as Kumbaya.
2: I wasn't hating on this.
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4: 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Russ Parr broke? Just so you know, I have money. 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
1: Magic 102.3, the People Station, and I have to tell you, this lady on the line is not only the most funniest woman I know, that's number one. Number two, she's somebody I value as a friend. Number three, whenever I'm doing a movie and I'm in a casting call or a casting room, they say, well, who do you want to play this person? I say, Lunell.
2: Yes.
1: Every single freaking time. And that's how I keep it real with this girl. Lunell, how you doing?
3: Hi, Russ. And how to the listeners.
1: Where are you?
3: I'm on the freeway in Las Vegas, headed to my house.
1: I didn't know you live in Vegas.
3: I've been out here living about 3 years.
1: Mm-hmm.
3: Because I have my residency out here at Jimmy Kimmel's Comedy Club every Sunday and Monday at 9:30. And until I moved here, I was always having to fly back to L.A. on Tuesday morning.
1: Mm-hmm.
3: And an opportunity arose where I was able to buy a house out here. So that's what I have done. So now
1: I'm
3: out in L.A. And here in Vegas.
1: I ain't mad at you, hot as it is in L.A. Tanisha Nicole here, she used to live in Vegas.
2: It's 90, Vegas.
3: It's 90, what is it,
4: 100 degrees.
3: It's 100 degrees right now in Las Vegas.
1: Yeah, but the thing about Vegas, it could start raining, and the rain evaporates before it hits the ground.
2: It is so hot. Lunell, I'm Tanisha Nicole. I used to live in Vegas, and baby, it is hot out there.
3: Yeah, okay. But I don't mind hot weather.
1: Oh, okay. Well, you a hot woman. That's what the deal is.
3: Period.
1: We were talking about Kevin Hart the other day, and I know that you don't ever say anything bad about, you know, people in your business, you know, the comedy business, but...
3: That's not true. I talk bad about a lot of people. I just don't do it publicly so much.
1: Well, you know, I did want to get your opinion on that roast. About 30 minutes ago, we were talking about Wanda Sykes, and we had some sound of her talking about, hey, I'm glad I missed it. I mean, Kevin defending the racism, did that bother you?
3: Absolutely did.
1: Oh.
3: Yeah.
1: That Tony Hinchcliffe
3: because
1: guy.
3: Because if you don't stand for something, you'll fall for anything. I've worked with Tony Hinchcliffe. He's a killer. He's really, really sharp. Really, really sharp. But like I said in my Carlos King interview, I had not heard Tony Hinchcliffe say anything racial. I'd heard him be very witty and very, very sharp. I'd seen him in action before, but I had not heard him say anything racial. But what people need to know is I sit in comedy rooms in the back of white shows, and I hear what they say about us.
2: Mm-hmm.
3: The difference is what we say about white folks is true. And it's funny.
1: Right.
3: And what they say about us is stereotype stuff.
1: Yep.
2: And you mentioned that you didn't like the lynching jokes.
3: No, I didn't like any of it, first of all.
1: Mm.
3: I don't do roasts. They're not fun like they used to be in the Dean Martin and days when you had, you know, Red Fox.
1: Yeah.
3: And Flip Wilson and stuff like that. Those were funny. They were witty. They took it to people, too. But not too maliciously.
1: Yeah, it's got mean. These people got mean.
3: You can't talk about my dead husband,
1: right.
3: And I'm going to sit there and laugh about it. You can't talk about lynching somebody from a bonsai tree.
2: Mm.
3: I don't think it's funny. I just said in my latest interview, I don't play those type of games. I'm from Oakland, California, and it'll be 10 people waiting outside for you when you come out if you mess with me like that.
1: Mm,
3: but
1: I hear
3: don't
1: you.
3: Put yourself in that position. You don't have to do everything you're asked to do.
1: Yep.
3: You don't have to agree to do a roast. And how much money for your soul? I don't play those types of games. I'm not doing a
1: so
3: roast.
1: Well put.
3: I'm not being roasted.
1: I love
3: that. I mean, you know.
1: Lunell,
3: yeah.
1: I'm not going to keep you because I know you're traveling, but I just want to say I love everything you do. You know how much I love you. You know, and you keep hitting on...
3: I love
1: on...
3: you, too, and I want you to call me back when you get off air so I can tell you some real dirt.
1: I got you. And I love the pictures of you and your man. It looks great.
3: Thank you.
1: You keep doing your thing, girl.
2: You look so happy,
3: amen.
2: And I just see the joy. I actually used to work with Al B in Vegas at one point,
3: uh-huh.
2: on Power 88.
1: Yeah.
2: But, I mean,
3: yeah.
2: I'm just so happy to see the two of you just so happy.
1: Yeah. Lunell, I will
3: yeah,
1: I will
3: don't
1: call
3: he
1: you.
3: Look happy, too? He look happy, too, don't
1: oh,
2: yes,
1: yeah.
2: both of you.
1: Shoot.
3: Okay. Yeah,
1: I've seen your breasts.
3: Just me.
1: I know what he's working with.
2: Rest.
1: Well, oh, she used to wear all the sexy little outfits and stuff.
2: Yeah, lingerie.
1: Yeah,
2: I've seen her.
1: Okay, Al. You
3: know, for Rihanna, if it wasn't for Rihanna, I wouldn't have done it. I wouldn't have done it for Timu or for Sheen, but I did it because it was Rihanna.
1: Because
3: it was already a level of class, you know, that came with that.
2: And I want to say I appreciated seeing those photos because, like, people think that because somebody is more voluptuous or plus size, we can't wear lingerie or we can't show our body. And I love those photos.
1: Yeah, it spoke to a lot of people.
3: Thank you. That's all fantasy, though. You catch me at home, I'm in a gown.
2: Moo-moo.
1: Linnell, you take care. I'm going to call you back in a minute here so I can get all that dirt.
3: Okay, call me back.
1: All right, love you, baby.
3: Bye, everybody. All right, bye-bye.
1: Bye-bye.
2: Bye.
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12: I'm Mark Hall in the DC News Now newsroom. Police are investigating the deadly shooting of a man that happened overnight near the MGM National Harbor. They found the man shot inside of a car. He died at the scene. Police tell DC News Now that a suspect is in custody. Starting tonight, police have put in place a curfew zone throughout the weekend for the U Street corridor. It extends north to Berry Place between Florida and Georgia Avenues. This means that large groups of kids cannot gather starting tonight at 8. It runs into the citywide curfew that continues until 6 in the morning. Former Trump administration National Security Advisor John Bolton has pleaded guilty to illegally retaining classified information. The deal with federal prosecutors could allow him to avoid prison time. Bolton was an outspoken critic of President Trump after serving in his first administration. He's scheduled to be sentenced on October 28th. I'm Mark Hall in the DC News Now newsroom. For the latest in news, head to our website, dcnewsnow.com.
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0: DJ Dirty Rico, the entire Noise Mega Nation. I said somebody call Armani and tell Armani that Azonga was talking about him. Ladies and gentlemen, boys and girls, let me tell you, the bad signal works. When I say voted best band 25-26 Go-Go Award winner. When I say cranking all up over the city, cranking in D.C., Maryland, Virginia, and cranking on the East Coast like crazy. Ladies and gentlemen, my nephew, Armani Major League. What's up, baby?
1: What it do? How you?
0: I'm all good, man. What it do? What's happening?
1: Man, I can't do too much, man. Rocking with 102.3, man. I got the call. They said I need to listen. I said, oh, man, I got called, huh?
0: Hey, look, you already know. So let's tell the folks, first of all, Major League will be at Sycamore and Oak this Wednesday, July 1st.
1: Yes, this Wednesday, July 1st, Major League will be live at Sycamore Oak, man. There's no party like a Major League party with 102.3, man.
0: So look, now, wait a minute. It's Friday night. What is Major League doing on this Friday night? What is going on, man, this Friday night?
1: This Friday night, man, we got a chance to play at the legendary Highwood Theater, man. Woo! With the big bad Northeast Groovers, man. So we're calling everybody to come on up.
0: So let me go this route. Major League voted Go-Go's best band 25-26.
1: For sure.
0: Did you see that coming?
1: I really didn't. But at the same time, you know, hard work pay off to those who, you know what I'm saying, who pray and wait for the opportunity.
0: So let's go this route. Major League on the horizon. Major League has done a whole lot in go-go music in a short period of time.
1: For sure.
0: Where's your energy level at? Where? How do you feel? Where's it all at? Where's your mind at right now?
1: My mind, look, I'll give you one better than that. I'm about to airdrop you something.
0: Wait a minute, you about to airdrop me something?
1: I'm about to airdrop you something right now. Wait, exclusive, just so you can see where my mind at.
0: Hold
1: you
0: on.
1: Hear me? I'm about to airdrop you something right now. Check your phone.
0: Wait a minute.
1: Some of you got it.
0: Hey, dog, how did you do that?
1: Oh, listen to me. Everything is all on what you know. You know what I'm saying? You hear me? It's all on what you know. You hear me?
0: Wait a minute. Hold up. Hey, wait a minute. So wait a minute, what is this, something brand new?
1: This is a brand new exclusive Major League, man, for the world. For the world, you hear me? You hear me right here first, man.
0: Wait a minute, hold up. This is a brand new Major League, like fresh like that? What? Wait a minute.

0: 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Buy me a house.
1: Fresh.
0: What are we doing? What's the name of this joint? What's this joint called?
1: Feels Good Today.
0: Feels Good Today. Major League. Right, can I set the alarm off of that?
1: Man, set the alarm off. I'll call the fire department. Call the
0: Wait a minute. Let's get into this. 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

0: behind the gunshot means forward, forward, forward. We requested forward, it, so we rewind.
1: Major League!

0: we got lead talker, my nephew Amani, Major League on the line. Hey, man, look. Hey, Amani.
1: What's up, Aunt?
0: So let me ask you, man. What inspired this joint right here? What inspired Feel Good?
1: Feel Good was inspired by just the people, man. You know what I'm saying? You got to love everybody. In this day and age, man, you got to always put one foot forward, man. You know what I'm saying? And use everything in a positive mindset. So everything you do, man, it's got to feel good. You know what I'm saying? You gotta be happy when you do something. Major League for the people, man. You know what I'm saying? We feel good when we see them.
0: I already know. So tell everybody how they can follow Major League's journey, how they can follow the footsteps of Major League down the Yellow Brick Road, down the Go-Go Road.
1: You can catch Major League on all social media platforms, man. That's Major League _ Crank, man. Stop by our show. Check us out. Don't forget, man, this Wednesday, we are live at Sycamore Oak. Everybody's free. You hear me? This Wednesday, man, we live at Sycamore Oak, man. Everybody free. The Magic 102.3 way, man. It's going up.
0: Look, man, let me tell you something. First of all, love you to bits and pieces. You already know that.
1: Of course.
0: Congratulations on everything the Major League is doing, like, right now and still got in the plateau. I want to kind of, like, I'm going to stir the pot. Somebody might get a little upset when I say what I'm about to say. I mean, Major League got two original joints that's cranking and banging on Magic 102.3. So if you could say something to a band that may be listening and may hear Major League on Magic 102.3, what would you say for the band to do?
1: Either get down or lay down. It's time to go. The major way.
0: That's what I've been saying. It's either you get down or lay down. Get them out of the way, because we got a lot to do with this go-go thing, man. And when I say you are inspiring a whole lot of upcoming bands. And can I say, wait a minute, along with Major League, can I say much love going out to Prime Time for that tribute joint they did?
1: For sure. Shout out to Prime Time.
0: You know what I'm saying?
1: Shout out to the Godson, man. You can't forget the Godson, man. Shout out to the Godson.
0: Scooby the Godson. Scooby. My goodness. So now, wait a minute. Now, let me ask you this. While we got it going, if you had a chance to sit up and actually pull three members from the go-go community in the studio and do a track with Major League, who would the three people be?
1: Wayne C. Killer Kyle and the Godson, man. No question. Scooby Scoob.
0: Wayne C. Killer Kyle and Scooby the Godson. Hey, look, I think we're going to talk. We're going to make that happen.
1: No question. And the whole Noise Maker Nation, man.
0: Hey, man, you already know. Hey, love you to bits and pieces, man. Keep rocking. Go ahead and get ready for that Howard Theater thing. I know you got to get up and make the stage pop a little bit. You know what I'm talking about?
1: No question, man. Thank y'all so much for everything y'all do, man. You already know, Magic 102.3, man.
0: Yes, sir. Love you, man. I'll call you later
1: on. All right, that's a bet.
0: All right, man. Let's get into that Scooby the Godson. How about?
2: I want

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0: said it. I said it. Yeah, I said it. We got the queen of the midday on the phone right now. My girl, Big Jagger. Hello, BJ.
1: DJ Betty Rico.
0: What's happening, baby? What's going on?
1: It's always great to be a part of the party.
0: Yeah, I mean, well, you already know. The party always stay hot long as we up in it. You already know. Hey, so look, I got something I want you to speak on real quick. Can you speak on Sycamore and Oak? What's going to happen Wednesday at Sycamore and Oak on Wednesday?
1: Oh, man. Let me tell you something. Major League Band. That's really all I have to say about it. Because if you know, you know. And if you don't know, you better ask somebody about it. Okay?
0: And come and find out.
1: Come and find out for yourself. Get there early. 6:30 p.m. We getting it started. And we going to have a good time. I got tickets to give away. We qualifying y'all to see Mary J. Blige in Vegas. Man, it's going to be a whole vibe.
0: So now let me ask you this. I got to ask you a question because somebody asked me. And

0: 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How many of them?
1: Do you know how many? Please.
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0: Hey, man, look. 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
0: Hey, watch them out. Watch them out.
2: Don't say, where's the picture? Ain't none of that. The VJ Experience.
0: When you see it, you're going to see it rain. Pick up the DJ Face.
2: We love you, Face.
0: He gonna get both of us. All right, now. What are you saying? Make sure you say it right.
2: Yeah, it's a lot of rules with y'all.
0: Hey, man, we just gotta make sure people get it the right way. That's all it is to it, y'all. You know what I'm talking about? Hey, man. So, you know, hey.
2: Thank you, Rico.
0: You already know. And happy birthday once again to my man, Torn. Can I set the alarm?
2: Yes. Bum, bum, bum, bum.
0: I'm about to say, I don't think we set the alarm off for Torn for his birthday. But I'm gonna tell you.
2: 21.
0: But I'm gonna tell you. For real, Torn sitting in the back. Thank you, Mr. Rico.
2: Yep.
0: Yeah.
2: Chilling.
0: Just so chill. He's chilling.
2: Nah, that's all you get. And he's very excited.
0: He's very excited. Hey, man. Oh, man. Soon as I get finished, baby, I'll call you soon as I get done on air.
2: All right now.
0: All right, girl.
2: That was real auntie. Bye.
0: Real auntie. Big job! Hey, yo!

0: Can I tell you? It's a particular. But you know what? We ain't even gonna do the birthday yet. I'ma hold off. I'ma wait. It's Magic 102.3. I'ma hold off. I'ma wait.
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